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1: If you are not following Alex Warren on Instagram, you should. He is very funny and very good at it. This is his track, Ordinary.

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1: You know, soon Gracie Abrams is going to be getting ready to make her film debut, her acting debut. Yeah, I love that. This is Hit the Wall.

106 WCOD. Did you know the average cost of a wedding has gone up? I mean, that's actually not that hard to believe. Everything has gone up, but I'll tell you what it is in a few songs. Stay right here. Kid Laroi, Justin Bieber.

106 WCOD. All right, friends, it is my time. I'm headed out of here. Hopefully you had a great 3-day weekend and you feel charged for the week ahead of us. And the good news is it's a 4-day work week. This is Somber with Homewrecker. Thanks for having us on. Bye.

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Hey, it's Shannon. Oh, if you are a big competition show junkie, you might be excited to find out that the cast of Dancing with the Stars has been released. I'll let you know who's actually going to

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0: What's interesting is that Pinterest says people are fading away from their love of pumpkin spice. Instead, they're gravitating towards matcha lattes, carrot cake lattes, and banana bread syrups.

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1: Hey, it's Shannon O. I hope you're having a great night so far. Ella Lainley did something really cool for a person who inspired her to pursue her singing career. And thank goodness for that person, because now we get awesome hits like Choosing Texas,

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106 WCOD. Hey, it's Shannon. Oh, I'm sure that this song describes a lot of us perfectly, considering it's back to work today. Day after a long weekend. Hanging by a Moment, Lifehouse is on for you.

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Hey, it's Shannon O. That's Taylor Swift with I Knew It, I Knew You. Travis Kelce actually just opened up on the most recent episode, the first episode back since the wedding, of his New Heights podcast with

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1: 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Like Lady Gaga, for instance. That would be class of 2008. Other songs that came out that year include Single Ladies, No One, and Low.

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Who is the perfect companion to travel with? Hey, it's Shannon O. Maybe it's your husband. 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And I shouldn't even say person. 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

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A crushing cast this year. Julia Stiles, Jenna Dewan, Giada. Yeah, we're talking about the cook, but I'm sure she brings the spicy dance moves. Cannot wait to see it. ABC and Disney Plus once again, September 15th.

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It's kind of ironic to play this towards the beginning of the school year because you almost hear it as like a farewell or a graduation song, but there's never a bad time to play Green Day.

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Hey, it's Shannon O, and it is on my bucket list, believe it or not, but I'm too scared to do it. Well, now there's a way that's technically not against the rules. It's coming up in

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0: 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Football is back. The NFL season kicks off tomorrow night. 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
1: Well, I mean, I'm going to watch it this year.
0: I'm with you there. 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

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Did you know that you're technically my boss? Hey, it's Shannon O. You control what we play on this station. 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

106 WCOD, playing the Cape's best music. Labor Day weekend is the unofficial start to fall. That's what how a lot of people feel, actually. But just in case you're sad about summer leaving us, you still have until September 22nd, technically. So enjoy those last few weeks.

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1: Hey, it's Shannon O. Football season kicks off tomorrow. And if you haven't drafted your team yet, first of all, you're cutting it close. Second of all, I've got some tips for you. It's coming up in the next 10 minutes.

106 WCOD. Well, it's official. Travis Kelce admitted on the most recent episode of the New Heights podcast that him and Taylor did in fact get a dog. Her name is Wendy, and she is 100% good girl.

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Hey, and she had an L. Now, they're still going to give you Hershey bars and Reese's peanut butter cups, but they're expanding into savory options like pretzels and popcorn, which I'm sure every kid wants in their basket.

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People are fading away from pumpkin spice lattes this year. Hey, it's Shannon. Oh, I am not making this up. This is all according to Pinterest. So instead, the fall flavors of choice, blueberry and marshmallow, also banana bread, which, whew, I could go for that right now.

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Hey, it's Shannon O. Thanks so much for spending some time with us. 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
1: If you're on Instagram, thank you for following the show. 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At Valentine in the Morning on Instagram. And then everyone's personal account is right beneath that.

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1: Hey, I love it you have us on today. 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

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Taylor Swift, I knew it. I knew you, her dog, Wendy. Her and Travis's dog, Wendy, just got its first job as a Tommy Hilfiger model in a fashion shoot.

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Kings of Leon on your Tuesday. I wanted to say hi to Christine, who's got us on today at work. 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
1: 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Benson Boone's going to be so good at our iHeartRadio Music Festival. You can stream it on the 18th and 19th of September on Hulu. It's a little bit after 11. Hope you're having a great Tuesday so far. I know, we're back to work this week after Labor Day, but hang in there, okay? Here's Miley.

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It's Bruno and Risk It All. That's for Sharon and Steve, who apparently are listening today and celebrating their 10th anniversary. Congratulations, you two.

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Detroit's best music, 106 WCOD. Appreciate you having us on, and Ella Langley on track to make this the biggest song ever. It's already been at number one for 20, going on 21 weeks. Here's Choosin' Texas.

106 WCOD. Why was Ariana Grande holding back tears when she was on stage in London? I'll tell you in about 5 minutes. It's a little bit after one. Hope you're having a great Tuesday. How was Labor Day yesterday?

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Teddy Swims, Mr. Know-It-All, that's his latest. He's got a residency in Vegas coming up, and I know so many people would love to see Teddy. He's just so good live. His voice is so incredible. Here's Harry Styles.

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Hey, my name is Delana in Mashpee at West Dennis. Just want to thank you for making us a part of your daily routine. It's the Cape's best music here on 106 WCOD. It's 10.

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1: At least it's a short week, right? Labor Day holiday yesterday. Got some Alex Warren for you coming up. Shakira first, Rihanna.

106 WCOD, the Cape's best music. Some people are already talking about Halloween. There's spirit Halloween's popping up everywhere. This song definitely going to be like a Halloween song every year now. 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
10: Now, your look at the 1 degree outside weather forecast for Cape Cod and the islands.
11: 1 degree outside of Weather Network meteorologist Danielle Noyes. Variable clouds this evening. Temperatures falling through the 70s into the lower 60s overnight tonight. A stray shower possible. Patchy fog develops tonight too. Tomorrow clouds, breaks of sun, highs around 75. Breezy wind out of the south, 10 to 20 miles per hour. Some gusts 30 to 40 overnight. Thursday's humid, varying amounts of clouds and sun. A few passing showers, highs around 80 and windy out of the southwest, 15 to 25 miles per hour. For the only forecast you need to know, download the free 1 degree outside weather app.
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106 WCOD, playing the Cape's best music. Harry Styles in the middle of his 30-show residency in New York City, Madison Square Garden. Got him coming up. Sabrina Carpenter, Maroon 5, First Tame Impala.

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All right, coming up on the way, Wiz Khalifa, Charlie Puth, also some Ariana Grande, but first, Olivia Rodrigo.

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1: Well, the reason his new album is called Wild Child is because that's what his dad would call him, because he was always running around doing backflips and jumping off things. This is Alex Horn. They say the whole